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9: 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TV One. 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Events. 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
11: 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So going forward, the current court of interns will be paid the same amount. That is 1,268,929 and is subject to tax, and then the net pay will be 1,000,000. So that differentiation between the government sponsored and private sponsored has been suspended.
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12: That engagement you had with them should not be the last. Hopefully you can keep engaging with them so that you understand them better, the idiosyncrasies, the nature of work that they do now, because on all minutes I'm sure you graduated like what, maybe 40 years ago. Times have changed. A lot has changed. You know, the terrain is different. Many of them are in far too rich places. And so 1 million shillings or that kind of thing many years ago cannot be the same today. So please keep engaging them and let the conversation be, how do you facilitate them better? You have started now by acknowledging, yes, they need to be facilitated, but that needs to be improved. They're saying the work they do, things are expensive, the places they've got to go and rent, upcountry, wherever they are. So there should be a conversation about this money being increased.
0: Okay, ndoza katumalizi neno because akade ndaba kaduka. 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
5: 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It is politics that has divided them.
3: Nabuli nsonga.
6: Anybody found is a spy. His case must be dealt with the military tribe unions. His case is a firing squad.
3: I,
7: Apollo Milton Obote, do solemnly swear.
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3: but it's Sunday. 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
10: 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It is politics that has divided them.
8: Naburi nsonga.
11: Anybody found is a spy, his case must be dealt with military tribe unions. His case is a firing squad.
8: Muburi mbera.
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10: Looking for James, he's got it. The NBA's all-time scoring record now belongs to LeBron James.
9: Umuri basketball, umupira, umutuka zambaka.
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10: 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The Ethiopians tried everything, but they couldn't stop him. The pride of Africa. He's roared like a lion.
9: Tennis, volleyball, netball, nebi nerebi njenyo. 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
9: Good morning, Kampala. 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